0: this?
1: It has no power over me.
0: Are you talking to me?
1: No, I will not abandon you.
0: Oh my god, the voices again. Oh my god, the voices.

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pray, y'all. We're about to get busy. We bring you the sound of young London. Bomb the bass with a brand new jam.

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1: Alone in Central Park when nothing seems to happen.

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En Radio 3. Get up, up off the dance floor. 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

0: Oopsie daisy, yoo-hoo, I imagine you do know how absolutely wonderful that you are.
1: He's my white feather hawktail deer hunt. 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I just been baking, waiting on a spirit hunter. 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
1: The Opticon. 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

0: 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Se titula Hopeful Studies. 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
1: I would never be like, y'all, y'all ain't on the radio. The fuck was on the radio, you know? Somebody love me right now. There's a kid somewhere in Australia that is bumping my shit talking about Kai is ill. That is enough for me, you know what I mean?
2: Speaking for the thief who sat beneath the feet of Jesus. Water and blood from my features. To die for many cost a lot of pennies. Death was trending in the holy city. Rolling once we lit, smoke with me. No one knew it, but the students started learning quickly. Blew it into dreams, lucid memories of a fallen city. Dope cash, ass titties, coke, gas, glass, semis. Screaming, God bless Mimi V. Doing numbers without the numbers. No such thing as hunger. Pain's coming without the hunger. Don't trust fame, coming with a price. Tell your wife you love her. You don't want your kids to suffer. Stick to it, repercussions. That's the funky drummer. Fuck summer, the winter's coming. Follow Magules, follow Dohaires, follow the sirens, all of the violence. Daniel, shut your mouth if you lying. You can see the truth inside a man, the most when he's crying. Falling off the roof, overjuice, what emotion is violence. Fires in my dreams, if you look, you can see the alliance. Gamble with the gambit, game over, but nobody triumphed. Humble, I'm a hermit, but I still got my permit, so it's legal for me to burn it. Hard to earn, hard to afford. A shot is a martyr's reward. Sharp as the top of a sword. Look close, let me show you how this iron works. Fire bursts bright for all those who mourn the night. It wasn't right if we weren't, but we didn't fight. Flash click like the flick of a bit. Made me see the light for real. It was revealed, time sealed. May the Lord bless Brownsville. Yeah, for real. Without a deal, still devoted like Kasim from Brownsville. God bless me. God bless me.
1: People heard and hear, still listening, discovering the art that I created, you know, and they love it. And that shit is, there's no greater gift than that, you know what I mean?
0: Más sonido drumless, pero con soul de fondo y con el rapero de Detroit, Baldy James, y el productor canadiense Nicholas Craven como protagonistas. Presentan Trapper's Alley 3, Hell or High Water. Son 10 temas los que componen el trabajo y hoy escucharemos este My Last Try, mi último intento.
3: Doing 7-5 up the fish with a half moon of the mist. 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Quarter brick in the rental. 45th in my denim. 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
0: Beam on the switch, you see what happened to the last guy.

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Fielding and Glenco, Sunderland and Margarita. Ran out of Rizzy, had to cut it with the carpet cleaner. Can't walk away cause I don't think I got the heart to leave her. 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His toss shoot to kill, he'll do a drill in a

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Like a magician and a magic wand, made some shit about some chemicals. 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